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6: Mariore e wai, ko Jay Stenay, no mai hoki mai. You with me here your weekend. Happy Friday, tūra parare e poa. Let's get back into some waiata. Coming up, Grace and Hugh, UB40, and kicking us off with Sure Thing, it's Miguel on Tahu.

Tahu te ha o te wai panamu, Jay Singamus here. Welcome back to the show. Well, entries are now closed for our Matariki giveaway. Thanks to Etu Whanau, we've got a $200 voucher to give away to a whanau who let us know how they'll be spending Matariki with their whanau this year. We had a massive amount of people enter. Everyone's probably in the same mindset, spending time with whanau, reflecting on the year that's been and celebrating the lives who have been born to us and who have passed on. So we'll draw a winner out now randomly and we'll announce it on Monday on Liana's show, Te Ata. Grace and Hugh up next. We'll talk it over right now. UB40, 1 and 10 on Tahu.

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1: Kia ora, nau mai ki te puna wānaka. 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

Top of FM, the beat of the South. Jay's with you on your Friday. Coming up next, my whakatauki, Ōtera. 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And Matariki is all about connection. It's about reflection and planning ahead. That's the theme for my whakatauki up next. Right now, Kerala, Under the Covers. 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
0: A whakatauki about matariki. 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It's about connection with those that you love, your whānau, your friends. It's about reflection on the year that's been and planning ahead. So this is my whakatauki. 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Meaning, bring the distant horizon close, hold fast to what's been achieved. This encourages you to set long-term goals while ensuring you lock in and appreciate your current progress along the way. Wise words. Again, ko te pai tawhiti, whaia kia tata, ko te pai tata, whakamaua kia tina. Rani Monica up next right now, Mai Moa Utua, here on Tahu.

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9: Kia ora e wā, ko Jace tēnei, nau mai ki te hōtaka. I'm filling in for Holly today, he'll be back. On Monday. Right now it's just after one ahead of your weekend at work. Hope you're having a beautiful afternoon wherever you are. In the mix, new music from Bruno Mars. And we've got Marker coming up, but right now it was Who You With. Catch a Fire. Tahu FM.

Global FM te ha, o te waipanamu Jace Hanger with you. You're with me on te ra. A panamu for a komatua and all tautahi from Rehua Marae. The next Hawa Rehua is coming up on the 7th of July. Pōwhiri is at 10 a.m. And this is a hui takoro Māori. They'll have kaimahi from Sport Canterbury and they will be teaching us about traditional takoro and also some modern exercises. So please RSVP by next Tuesday. You can do that, but the details are on the Rehua Marae Facebook page. Jimmy Cliff up next with I Can See Clearly Now. Right now, Cherish. Do it here on Tahu.

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talking. To who? The Beat of the South, called Jay Stino. Welcome back to the show. Well, ahead of your weekend, if you're looking for some fun ideas, got a bit of a gig event guide for you right now. In Waihopai, head of Matariki, join the Invercargill City Libraries and Archives as they prepare for Matariki. There's a whole lot of workshops happening happening every Sunday right up until this Sunday. So get creative, connect with your hapori. These sessions are a perfect way to celebrate together, bringing the whole whānau happening at Invercargill Public Libraries, 100% free, and it's open to all ages. And also to celebrate Matariki and Ōtautahi, thanks to the Selwyn District Council, they've got an awesome Matariki event going down this weekend. So head along to the Rolleston Town Centre. There's interactive lighting installations, live music and performances, local eateries along this Tennyson Street as well. Totally free, parking available at the Rolleston Community Centre. They do say bring a chair to watch the performances and wrap up nice and warm. Maybe bring some gum boots. Also happening in Ōtautahi at New Brighton Pier tomorrow from 5:30 until 8 p.m. Winter fireworks spectacular. Fun for the whole whānau. A range of kai vendors offering a variety of different, you know, dinner, snack or drink options. That's located in the car park, and that will be happening from 5:30 until 8. And this Sunday in Ōtautahi, Te Wehi is hitting the road for his first ever headline tour, celebrating his debut album, I'm Home. And he's playing at the James Hay Theatre in Ōtautahi. And tickets are available at Live Nation. Coming up next, Biggie Smalls with Juicy right now. Mohi, Te Aroha Maurua here on Tahu.

0: southern sky for Matariki Mapuaka. 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
1: Kia ora, nau mai ki te puna wānaka. 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
10: Kia ora whaia ko Jace Tender, you're with me heading your weekend. Right now it's just on 2 o'clock. Hope you're staying nice and warm wherever you are. Winter is definitely here. If we're feeling it in my bones. Let's get back into some Waiata Busy Signal. Tamia and Manu Taupunga are coming up. Kicking us off, Ray Rawa ko Chardonnay, a kazi from Hawaii with Hine Manea here on Tahu.

night from 5 p.m. Rug up warm, pull on your gumboots, come soak up the atmosphere with whānau as we illuminate the Rolleston Town Centre to celebrate Matariki's plenty to see and enjoy. So don't miss this special three-day event kicking off tonight from 5 p.m. If you head on to their Pukamata, their Facebook page, they are keeping you up to date with all the info. Tamia up next. Right now, though, Mani Taupunga, Hine Moke Moke on Tapu.

Buddy RFY, called JCNA, Kate Whakarongo Kwe Kia Tahu. Welcome back to the show. Coming up next, after the break, we've got a throwback, an early 2000s throwback from Mary J. Blige. It went off at all the clubs in the early 2000s, I tell you. And a homegrown hit from our cousins, People of the Past.

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Stay connected with Ngai Tahu Stories and Kaupapa on Tahu News. 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

Tough with him, Jace Jenner, you're with me on Te Rā. Coming up next, we'll stay up to date with all the latest news stories happening around the motu with Tahu News. But right now, ko te wā tō hōuna āsha, rauba ko kailani, shura neva, Tahu FM.

Bob FM, the beat of the South Jay Singh. I'm with you. Stay up to date with all the latest news stories and events happening around Te Waipounamu on Tahu News. Here's one of the latest. Ancient past site returns to Terunanga or Kaikoura. Ngāti Kuri have reclaimed 45 hectares of an ancient past site north of the Waiotua River. After being in private ownership for 170 years, Maurice Manawatu says that he developed a relationship with the landowner and farmer John Murray by hosting historical tours for Ngāi Tahu Whānui on the whenua. So later when the Murrays offered them to purchase the pā, the hapū, shot into action. That interview is on the Tahu News Pukamata. Sam Walker up next with Tua right now, Babyface and LL Cool J for The Lover in You here on Tahu.

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11: Good morning, Māori ora e te whānau. It's your girl Po bringing you the ihi, the wehi, the wana. Let's check this cheeky South Island forecast for tomorrow. O Tautahi Christchurch, Apopo, you're waking up to a crisp low of one. Oh my God. Oh no, that's the morning, sorry. High of 11. Bit of cloud hanging around like that. One cuzzy doesn't take the hint, but you might see a few sunny breaks in the Arvo. Kaikoura coming in cool to 4 of lower 4 and a high of up to 12 with some coastal breeze. Here looking good for 2 minutes, then boom, chaotic. Hooky Tikka West Coast doing what it does best. Bit of rain expected. 7 through to 13. Pack the jacket and maybe a backup jacket just in case. Timaru sitting tidy at 3 up to 11. Mostly fine. Otiputi, Dunedin, brrr, whānau. Low of 1, high of 9. Proper scarf weather. Maybe even double socks if you're not built for the cold. And Waihopa and Vakago, we're looking at a frosty 0 to 9. Okay, put the heater on before you even think about moving, eh? And that's your weather.
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0: Tau FM, Hamotel, featuring Kings me te waiata ora ai. I huri haere au te whare I te rangi nei pātai atu au ki aku huamahi. 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

Cloud FM, Rihanna, Mitty Wired, upon the replay. Still to come after the break. Nga uncles, Mitty Wired, to Tukua. Also, One Drum Nation, are we loving?

Tau FM John Legend featuring Ludacris Smith Away, the best you ever had. Ane te maramataka Māori mo te pōnei. Tonight's moon face is Mawharu. My favourite moon face. Mawharu is the manifesting moon at te iwi. Which is perfect because today is Whakawhetai Friday, right? And gratitude is one way

that that is what you're working towards. You need to have something to visualize, something to remind your mind, to remember, ne? That these are the goals or your dreams that you're working towards. Also, gratitude.

Tau FM kura susan me te waiata Saturday night a te hotaka o te I Pau tēnei kai ro whare tai Ki te whetu I tēnei Pakawhetai Pride. So, got a little kōrero for you to carry into your weekend. Ki te pai tō ngā kaika, pai hoki tō Pride. If your heart's good, your Friday's sweet as too. And that's the energy today, cuzzies. However your week's been. If it's been busy, stressy, a little bit all over the show, today's the reset, okay? Check in with yourself, take a breath, maybe laugh at something small. Treat yourself a little bit too. Or a lot. I'm not judging.

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9: Kia ora, Māori ora. Hi everyone. 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It's just gone after 4 p.m. You're with me, your girl Po, bringing you the ehi, the wehi, the wanataia tiki te whetu I tēnei whakawhetai praere.

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I'm bringing you all the vibes on this fucking Fifth Eye Friday. I've got some mean tunes coming up in this hour too for you. Speaking of, P Money featuring Akon coming up with Keep On Calling. 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
0: 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And what colours did you use for rangi nui?
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0: 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What about Papatuanuku?
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0: 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Are you going to show mama one day?
2: No.
0: What? Why?
2: Because my idea is going to do like this and it's going to... Put it in and put it in the wall.
0: On the wall?
2: Yeah.
0: Okay. Fine.
2: I got two paints.
0: You got two?
2: Yeah.
0: Two pikitia. What's the other one?

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1: 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You could have just did it without telling us all.
0: Paikia?
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0: Chris Brown to wear to Undecided. 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
2: What do you mean? How do you do that?
1: I just be like, you got it.
2: What do you mean?
1: Like, if you're not making any sense to me and you have have no basis to stand on, I literally won't respond to you, or I will just be like, you got it. It's just so draining, and I don't like talking to incompetent people.

FM, Naomi Te Wai, the sexy love. Kia ora mauri ora, te whānau, your girl Po here, bringing that warm pride energy as we roll into the weekend. And I've got a little gem for you. Today, ki te pai tō ngākau, ka pai hoki tō pride. If your heart's good, your Friday's sweet ass too. Simple as that. Doesn't take much. A good laugh with some people, a mean feed, your favourite waiata on full blast in the waka. Suddenly, the whole day feels different. So if today's been a bit meh, that's alright. Because we're choosing good vibes from here on out, okay? Straighten that crown up, queen. Fill that cup and step into your weekend feeling right, okay? What's your go-to move to lift your ngako on a Friday? Is it kai? Is it music? Is it knocking off early with the crew? Text me, hit me up. Let's get these good feelings going and flowing into the night. Ane Ashefu.

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0: VFM, Sons of Zion here. 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Now, up next, I huri haere au te whare, pātai atua ki aku hua mahi. 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

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Download the album, stream it on all music streaming platforms. And they are Tawas Mitewa to Karanga Karanga on Tahoe.

Hello FM, UB40 me te with the red, red wine. Kia ora, kia ora, mauri ora, e te whanau. It's your girl Po cruising with you into this beautiful Friday. And here's a little one to carry through the rest of your day. Ki te pai tō ngākau, ka pai hoki tō Friday. If your heart's good, your Friday's sweet as too. And I reckon that's the secret, eh? That's the secret. It's not even what what's happening around you, it's what's happening inside.

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Do the little thing that puts you back in a good space, okay? Because once your ngako's right, game over, whānau. Game over, the whole vibe shifts. So tell me this, e te iwi, what's one little thing that instantly sweetens your mood on a Friday? Tuku text mai, anei, a davido me te

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8: The Beat of the South.

that serious. The corduroy you didn't ask for, but low-key needed, okay? So, check this out. Down here in Aotearoa, bit of chaos went down when a plane at Christchurch Airport literally got stuck in the mud. Like, bro, not delayed, not cancelled, just fully parked up, like, nah, I'm not leaving today. And I'm just picturing the pilot on the mic, eh? Like, ah, yes, I know, slight delay, the plane's gone off-roading. Imagine being on that flight, eh, and you're thinking, turbulence? Nah, turns out you just needed a tractor to tow you back onto the runway. And honestly, that's giving strong Friday energy though, eh? Like, when you clock off mentally before 5 p.m. and your body's still at mahi. So here's the pātai for you. What's the most random delay you've ever had? Like, have you ever been stuck somewhere thinking, yeah, nah, this is not how today was supposed to go? 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Anei a zap me te waiata. I want to be your man on tahu.

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Thanks for tuning in to my show tonight and this week. 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
4: Hoia nei ngā rongorongo kōrero o tēnei haora.
5: In this update, Labour's calling on the National Party to release more detail about its new energy policy. If re-elected, National's promise to establish a low-interest loan scheme for property owners to buy solar panels and batteries. Homeowners would be able to pay back the loan on their rates bill over 10 years. Labour energy spokesperson Megan Wood says it's great for owners, but there's no guarantee it'll help renters.
6: We're not being told what the interest rate will be. We're being told it's a low interest rate. We're not seeing any calculations of how households will be better off.
5: Inland Revenue is urging offshore New Zealanders with hefty student loan debt or their family members to get in touch. $2.3 billion is owed. Staff reports a New Zealand doctor living in Australia was arrested and had his passport confiscated in Wellington last month, owing almost $180,000. IRD wants to make arrangements with overseas New Zealanders in debt. Two young men were due in the Digisburn District Court today as police continue their efforts to disrupt drug supply and gang violence in Wairoa and Rauponga. The 18 and 24-year-old have multiple charges, including possession of methamphetamine and cannabis for supply and unlawful possession of ammunition. Two other men were arrested on outstanding warrants during the operation. Labour says a bill making English an official language of New Zealand is a waste of time. A select committee report has been made public on the bill that would add it to the list alongside New Zealand Sign Language and Te Reo Māori. Here's senior political reporter Azaria Howell.
7: It makes good on a coalition promise between National and New Zealand First. The Justice Committee recommends the bill pass, but Labour offered an alternative view, saying it risks complicating a straightforward situation and could stoke division. The Greens say it's a petty issue because English is already a de facto language.
5: Sky City's Skyride Thrill opened in Auckland today, the world's highest lift and descent ride. Thrill seekers are strapped in and lifted 192 metres up the outside of the tower before descending back to ground level at 100 kilometres an hour. That's news. In sport, to the Football World Cup, the Socceroos are through to the knockout stages after a scoreless draw with Paraguay in San Francisco. The Southern Steel's trips to the final of Netball's ANZ Premiership have one thing in common. Having captained the team to back-to-back titles in 2017 and 2018, Wendy Frew now leads the Steel in tomorrow night's decider against the Northern Mystics in Auckland. But Frew says possibly becoming the first to complete captain-coach double in competition history has not played into their prep.
8: I haven't actually heard about that, but that would be pretty special to get that. But first and foremost, one for the girls. It's definitely not about me. I'd be so proud to see those girls holding the trophy. All the hard work and sweat and tears they've put in, it'd be such a cool moment for them, but we realise it's going to be tough.
5: That's sport. I'm Joe Gilfillan.
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0: 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Then look to the sky. 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
1: Hoia nei ngā rongorongo kōrero o tēnei haora.
2: In this update, a car crash in Otahuhu in South Auckland has blocked Mangere Road. Emergency services were called about 10 to 6. One person's in hospital with critical injuries. Mangere Road is closed at the crash scene for the time being. A Wellington law firm plans to mount a legal challenge against new legislation setting the rules for the redress system for abuse in care survivors. Survivors sentenced to more than 5 years in jail for serious offences will be presumed ineligible for financial payment but can get other support. The government says the payment would bring the scheme into disrepute, but people can apply to overturn the presumption. Cooper Legal principal lawyer Lydia Osterhoff believes the law is inconsistent with the Bill of Rights.
3: Not giving people the right to come forward and take action for something that happened to them way before the offender that they are today. So that is a breach of natural justice.
2: Fears the inequity gap is widening in education. The latest foundational assessment data show 95% of socioeconomically disadvantaged children were below curriculum level for maths in year three. 70% of them were more than a year behind. Horahora school principal Pat Newman says children in lower income families face more uncertainty and disruption. Mr. Newman says people who don't know whether food's on the table or if they're sleeping in a car will be behind. Waimakariri MP Matt Ducey says fast-track approval of the Pegasus Golf Course housing proposal is far from assured. More than 15,000 people have signed a petition opposing development by Wolfbrook Properties, while local mayor Dan Gordon has written to the government urging the application be declined. Mr. Ducey says more than a quarter of fast-track applications have already been rejected.
4: Good example is the Dalmore housing one in Auckland. Projects have to be of national or regional significance. They deem that not to be of that, and they also declined it because of environmental issues.
2: That's news. In sport, the England cricket team are confident they can bowl their way back into the deciding test with New Zealand in Nottingham. The Black Caps resume tonight at 361 for four, having won the toss in friendly batting conditions at Trent Bridge. England bowling coach Tim Southee reckons new ball heroics on the second day will have the hosts back in the game.
5: All we can control is how we operate tomorrow morning, and then give ourselves the best opportunity to take early wickets and see what happens. And then we'll get an opportunity to bat on that wicket, which I'm sure will still be a pretty good surface for a couple of days yet.
2: Play is set to start at 10 tonight. Australia's nil-all draw with Paraguay at the Football World Cup in San Francisco has secured the Socceroos a place in the knockout stages for a third time. That's sport. I'm Joe Gilfillan. Oh.

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1: Oia nei ngā rongorongo kōrero o tēnei haora.
2: In this update, a union representing public service workers says replacing them with artificial intelligence is not a strategy. Finance Minister Nicola Willis announced in May plans to cut about 9,000 public service jobs and widen the use of AI across government for cost savings. A poll commissioned by the Public Service Association has found just over half of people reject that plan. PSA spokesperson Dwayne Leo says it's a real risk.
3: We've got no argument. AI can help public servants be productive. We welcome that. But there is no evidence that any country has used AI to replace public service workers at the scale the government is betting on.
2: The Transport Minister says the government's taking steps to reduce red tape and improve fuel management in the transport sector. Chris Bishop has announced permit requirements for some heavy vehicles will be removed from early August. He says they're practical changes and include removing H plates and the accelerated licensing process and standardising speed limits for a number of vehicles. Winston Peters' latest criticism of the India trade deal could be a sign of what's to come. The New Zealand First leader has accused National of covertly introducing a stricter criteria for Indian migrants after previously saying the immigration settings were far too generous. But Trade Minister Todd McClay rejects these claims, saying both sides are fully across the details of the deal. Senior political correspondent Barry Soper says we can expect to see more of this blatant politicking between now and the election. Sky City's Skyride thrill attraction opened in Auckland today. The world's highest lift and descent ride sees thrill seekers strapped into a seat and slowly lifted 192 metres up the outside of the Sky Tower before plummeting back down at up to 100 kilometres an hour. Sky City's David Allett says it's been fully booked today and they expect it to remain popular.
4: We've got a number of bookings and I think already people love standing watching jumpers and hearing the screams and listening and watching people come down.
2: That's news. In sport, the England cricket team's not bothered by the mountain they'll have to climb in the deciding third cricket test with New Zealand at Trent Bridge tonight. With Tom Latham and Devon Conway both scoring in excess of 150, the Black Caps resume on day two at 361 for four. But England bowling coach Tim Southey doesn't think a win is off the table for England. Day two starts at 10 tonight. Australia's eyeing history after advancing to the round of 32 at the Football World Cup. A nil-all draw with Paraguay in San Francisco has secured the Socceroos a place in the knockout stages for a third time. The USA topped Group D despite conceding a late goal to lose 3-2 to Turkey in Los Angeles. That's sport. I'm Joe Gilfillan.
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1: Oia nei ngā rongorongo kōrero o tēnei haora.
2: In this update, severe weather which has battered the southern North Island is expected to ease overnight. More than 100 flights at Wellington Airport were cancelled today and thousands left without electricity as heavy rain and gales swept across the region. A strong wind watch remains until midnight, while an orange heavy rain warning for the Tararua Range, Wairarapa, south of Masterton and Wellington will stay in place until 6 in the morning. Met Service says 50 to 80 millimetres of rain is expected on top of what's already fallen, and it's unlikely the warning would be upgraded. A suggestion National Solar Pledge could save people thousands of dollars and also help communities. The party says if elected, homeowners will be able to install solar panels, batteries and insulation using low-interest loans repaid through their rates. It expects 80,000 households to take up the scheme over 15 years. Rewiring Aotearoa CEO Mike Casey says it could mean extra disposable income for families to spend.
3: That means millions of dollars to our communities and potentially billions of dollars to our economy if this is a long-running scheme that ultimately allows more and more New Zealand households to go down this path.
2: The Greens are celebrating the government backdown on contentious conservation law changes. Minister Tama Potaka is removing a clause from a bill that would have made it easier for Department of Conservation-owned land to be sold or disposed of. Mr. Potaka says he's never supported large-scale sell-offs of conservation land. It follows pushback from political parties, environmental group Forest and Bird, and many among the public. Green Party MP Steve Abel calls this a step in the right direction.
4: It's a demonstration of the power of public voice. The public have loudly and vocally expressed they don't want to see our conservation land sold off.
2: A former RNZ transmission site will add to one of Nelson Tasman's busiest sports hubs. Nelson City and Tasman District Councils have jointly purchased the 7-acre site at Saxton Field for $1.5 million. That's news. In sport, the All-Whites are buoyant heading into their defining group stage match at the Football World Cup, despite it shaping up as their toughest encounter. New Zealand plays Belgium in Vancouver tomorrow, fully aware only a win can book their passage through to the round of 32. Silver Ferns World Cup winner Gina Crampton has announced her retirement. The 34-year-old mid-quarter made her test debut in 2016 and went on to earn 70 caps, captaining New Zealand at the 2022 Commonwealth Games in Birmingham. Crampton won back-to-back ANZ Premiership netball titles with the Southern Steel in 2017 and 2018 and has finished her career as injury cover for the Tactics this season. That's sport. I'm Joe Gilfillan.
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1: Hoia nei ngā rongorongo kōrero o tēnei haora.
2: In this update, police in Wellington say they've assisted five people today who've likely overdosed from GHB, also known as liquid ecstasy. Multiple drug overdoses have been reported across Wellington and have left at least one person dead. Three people are still in hospital. A fourth person's been treated and discharged. This has happened across the Wellington district in Miramar, Brooklyn, Johnsonville and Upper Hutt. Most New Zealanders oppose the government's AI plans for the public service. In May, Finance Minister Nicola Willis announced plans to cut about 9,000 public service jobs and expand use of artificial intelligence across government to save money. A poll commissioned by the Public Service Association finds just over half of respondents reject the proposal. PSA spokesperson Dwayne Leo says the government has no evidence it would work.
3: Sacking 9,000 workers and hoping that AI will fill the gaps is not a strategy. It's a gamble with services New Zealanders depend on, and the public know it.
2: A South Canterbury farmer's stepping into Federated Farmers' top role. Waimate mixed arable and dairy farmer Colin Hurst has been elected the organisation's new national president after serving as vice president for the last 3 years. Mr. Hurst says it's a huge privilege to be making sure farmers' voices are heard loud and clear.
4: I've never been one to seek the limelight or the top job. I've always been keen to work in the background and help. Really keen to do the role, work with my fellow farmers.
2: Australian broadcaster Carl Stefanovic says the last few days have not been easy after his abrupt departure from Channel 9. It announced his exit following a podcast interview unrelated to 9 with British anti-immigration activist Tommy Robinson. The episode was published on Tuesday night before being taken down swiftly. Mr. Stefanovic spoke publicly for the first time today in a YouTube video, saying the public deserved to hear perspectives.
5: This country was built by, you know, hard-working Aussies from all around the world, and they were bound by the same values, but very different experiences.
2: That's news. In sport, the All Whites are expecting a physical battle with Belgium in tomorrow's Football World Cup pool decider in Vancouver. Despite being the top seeds in Group G, the Belgians have had two draws to at third behind Egypt and Iran. Midfielder Ryan Thomas says Belgium's precarious position, star power and natural physicality all make for a huge challenge. The Southern Steel's trips to the final of Netball's ANZ Premiership have one thing in common. Having captained the team to back-to-back titles in 2017 and 2018, Wendy Frew now leads the Invercargill-based side in tomorrow night's decider with the Northern Mystics in Auckland. But Frew says possibly becoming the first to complete captain-coach double in competition history hasn't played into the Steel's preparations. That's sport. I'm Joe Gilfillan.
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2: Oia nei ngā rongorongo kōrero o tēnei haora.
3: In this update, a call for donations while the international community scrambles to assist Venezuela in the wake of back-to-back earthquakes. Magnitude 7.2 and 7.5 quakes shook the capital Caracas less than a minute apart earlier this week, killing over 500 people and leaving thousands injured or missing. UNICEF Aotearoa CEO Susan Glasgow's asking Kiwis to donate if they can to help the 3.9 million children in the affected areas. Meanwhile, a 6.5 magnitude earthquake struck off the coast of the Philippines just before midnight our time. There is no tsunami alert. Disappointment over the police minister's choice of words in backing the commissioner under investigation. Despite confirming there are two separate complaints against Richard Chambers, Minister Mark Mitchell says he still has his full confidence. It's reported police and the IPCA are investigating sexual allegations, which Chambers rejects, by a former partner from over 20 years ago. Criminology expert Jan Jordan says Mitchell's comments are premature. A lower North Island should have a reprieve from the blustery weather today. Met Service reports an orange heavy rain warning is expected to ease from about now. Heavy rain and severe gales downed trees and caused over 100 flights to be cancelled in Wellington yesterday. Thousands were still without power yesterday afternoon in Taranaki, Manawatu, Wairarapa and Whanganui. A renewed push for transparency over the government's use of AI. A new petition is calling on the government to ensure systems are held accountable and properly overseen, in line with Australia's regulations. Hannah Betts, one of the petition organisers, says we only scored 27 out of 100 in the Global Index on Responsible AI, which was 2 years ago.
4: Since then, Australia has made it mandatory for the public service to say how they're using AI. So we were doing worse, and now we're doing even worse.
3: That's news to sports now, and the All Whites are seeking an elusive 90-minute performance to keep their FIFA World Cup dreams alive. New Zealand must beat Belgium in Vancouver this afternoon, or they'll be eliminated in pool play. Defender Francis de Vries says they need to produce a flawless display.
5: We've been close, not just on this World Cup, but in many previous tours, so if there's a game to do it, now's the time. Bringing to life everything we've been showing in periods of the game for the whole game, I think, is the big process goal for this game.
3: Kick-off is at 3 p.m. New Zealand have been unable to heap further pressure on England on day two of the third cricket test at Trent Bridge. The Black Caps have been dismissed for 438 runs after entering the day at 361 for four. The Broncos have suffered a seventh straight NRL loss after a 24-18 defeat to the Roosters in Brisbane. And the Bulldogs have won their third in a row with a 30-12 victory over the Titans on the Gold Coast. That's sport. I'm Carly Strong.
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5: Hoia nei ngā rongorongo kōrero o tēnei haora.
6: In this update, the death toll in Venezuela continues to climb following twin earthquakes on Thursday. Acting President Delcy Rodriguez says there are at least 920 deaths, along with almost 3,000 injured and many others missing. CNN correspondent Issa Suarez says the area is prone to earthquakes and medical workers have been warning about the risk for years.
7: There isn't even aspirin available for patients arriving with heart attacks. Furthermore, when it comes to the operating room, there's a shortage of roughly 70% of the required supplies.
6: An investigation's underway after a spate of drug overdoses in the capital, which has left one person dead. Police say they attended five suspected GHB overdoses yesterday in Miramar, Brooklyn, Johnsonville and Upper Hutt. Three people are still in hospital, while another was treated and discharged last night. Police are urging anyone with this substance, also known as fantasy and liquid ecstasy, not to consume it. Police Commissioner Richard Chambers faces a difficult task of continuing to lead police while under their investigation. The Police National Integrity Unit and IPCA are looking into historic sexual allegations, which Chambers rejects, made by a former partner. Police Minister Mark Mitchell's aware of two separate complaints against Richard Chambers, but says he has his full confidence. Criminology expert Jan Jordan says the Commissioner's in a tricky position.
8: He's sworn to be following a path of integrity and wanting to inspire confidence in the New Zealand police, and this now raises very serious questions.
6: The lower North Island should have a reprieve from the blustery weather today. An orange heavy rain warning has lifted after heavy rain and severe gales caused power cuts to thousands of homes and over 100 flights to be cancelled in Wellington yesterday. That's news. To sports now, and New Zealand may be left to rue a tough end to their first innings on day two of the third cricket test with England at Trent Bridge. The Black Caps have been quickly dismissed for 438 after starting the day at 361 for four, with the final five wickets falling in the space of 20 overs. A Ben Duckett century has swung momentum England's way, with the hosts ending the day at 223 for two. Expect some changes to the all-white side for their win-or-go-home clash with Belgium at the FIFA World Cup today. Coach Darren Baisley has selected the same starting side for the first two pool matches against Iran and Egypt, but he says a couple of tweaks may be needed for this one.
9: You know, we need to look at the challenge of continuity over freshness. We've performed really well. We don't need to throw that all away, but potentially we do need a bit of freshness.
6: That's sport. I'm Kalia Strong.
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2: Oia nei ngā rongorongo kōrero o tēnei haora.
3: In this update, the Venezuela earthquakes have rocked a health system that's been in crisis for years. Magnitude 7.2 and 7.5 quakes shook the capital Caracas less than a minute apart earlier this week. At least 920 people are dead and thousands missing and injured. Venezuelan paediatrician Juanandez Urbina Medina told CNN they've been missing vital medical supplies since before the pandemic.
4: First, we need water, we need antibiotics, we need anesthetic, we need even the paper sheet for the beds of the patient.
3: An investigation's underway after a spate of drug overdoses in the capital, which has left one person dead. Lachlan Rennie has more.
5: Police say they attended five suspected GHB overdoses yesterday in Miramar, Brooklyn, Johnsonville and Upper Hutt. Three people were still in hospital last night, while another was treated and discharged. Police are urging anyone with the substance, also known as fantasy and liquid ecstasy, not to consume it.
3: Health authorities across Europe are on high alert as a killer heat wave progresses across the continent, prompting alcohol bans in France and cracking roads in Germany. Scientists say the heat wave is the worst recorded for Europe, with Britain and France breaking records for the hottest June. At least 55 deaths linked to the heat wave have been reported in France, where temperatures in Paris hit 40.9 degrees on Wednesday. And a nervous day for football fans with this afternoon's must-win clash between the All Whites and Belgium. A win will put us through to the knockout stages for the first time ever. A loss will mean we're out of the World Cup. Steve Gillett, the owner of Auckland's Kingslander Bar, is preparing for pandemonium if the All Whites can pull it off.
6: I think there's going to be a few sore heads on a long afternoon of drinking and celebrating. Getting to the cut-off of the 32 would be amazing.
3: That's news. In sports, England are back in contention against New Zealand at Stumps on the second day of the third cricket test. Andrew Alderson reports from Trent Bridge.
7: Nottingham delivered an Oscar-winning performance acting as a subcontinental summer day with mid-30s temperatures roasting players and patrons alike. The visitors stumbled in their first innings assault, dismissed for 438, having been 317 without loss. The hosts then seized a window to dominate, finishing at 223 for 2, with Ben Duckett making 113. One black cap required extra sympathy. A clonk on the helmet by Jofra Archer saw Blair Tickner become the country's first test concussion casualty, replaced by Zach Folks.
3: And Liam Lawson's been ninth quickest in practice at the latest Formula One event in Austria. That's sport. I'm Kalia Strong.

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0: Hoia nei ngā rongorongo kōrero o tēnei haora.
3: In this update, the US military has launched strikes against Iran, targeting missile and drone storage sites and coastal radar installations. The BBC reports this comes in response to Iran's attack on Singaporean commercial ship in the Strait of Hormuz near Oman yesterday. That strike paused United Nations efforts to evacuate 11,000 sailors in the strait. It's the first US strike since Washington and Tehran signed an agreement to open the waterway and negotiate Iran's nuclear program. International aid and rescue workers are flooding into Venezuela following two major earthquakes. Twin quakes shook the capital Caracas less than a minute apart earlier this week. At least 920 people are dead, over 3,000 have been injured and thousands are missing. Spanish Coordination Agency Deputy Director Paco Singüenza told CNN the first 48 hours are critical.
4: As soon as they start working, as soon as we can find allied people in the collapsed buildings.
3: An Auckland software engineer who tried to record a sex worker with smart glasses without consent has been granted permanent name suppression. Lachlan Rennie has more.
5: Last year, the man pleaded guilty to attempting to make an intimate visual recording at an Auckland CBD brothel and was granted a discharge without conviction. In the North Shore District Court yesterday, Judge Anne Fitzgibbon noted there was public interest in identifying the man, but a person connected to him argued they would face undue hardship. Aotearoa New Zealand Sex Workers Collective national organiser Dame Catherine Healy says the outcome is disappointing and describes the offending as a violation of an intimate situation.
3: Leader Chris Hipkins says Labour's Congress will be about getting its members fired up before the election. Labour's annual conference will be held in Wellington this weekend, and Hipkins is expected to make at least one policy announcement on Sunday. He says in an election year, Congress is always about gearing up for the campaign. That's news. In sport, and the All Whites are hoping to heap more misery on Belgian football at the FIFA World Cup this afternoon. The 10th-ranked Europeans have been disappointing in their first two pool matches, scoring only one goal and collecting just 2 points. New Zealand midfielder Ryan Thomas says that might play into their favour.
6: They've underperformed the first two games, and they know that. They've also been outspoken about that in the media. When you've got so many good players and they're sitting on 2 points, and you could say an easy group for them, they're not going to be happy, so there's going to be a lot of pressure on them, so we just need to make sure we make it even harder.
3: The Broncos' hopes of defending their NRL title have taken another hit following a 24-18 loss to the Roosters in Brisbane. It's the Broncos' seventh straight defeat. And Liam Lawson has impressed with the ninth fastest time on a shortened day of practice for Formula One's Austrian Grand Prix. That's sport. I'm Kalia Strong.
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Tahu, that's Scry with Too Late featuring Ali. Kia ore, hoakonia tēnei here on Te Ngaru this Saturday morning. I hope you're having a great morning. We're through to 3 p.m. this afternoon, so make sure you keep it locked to Tahu FM because we've got some bangers on the way. Ngā waiata, e whai ake nei, Mario, Let Me Love You. Throwing that back to the Y2Ks. Dave and Thames with Rain Dance, but right now, Komaraj, me te waiata, he whakakitenga mou. Keep it locked to Tahu FM, the beat of the South.

Who FM, the beat of the south. That's Dave and Thames with Rain Dance. Kia ora e hoa. You're here with me on Te Ngaru this Saturday morning. Ka wehuri ki teihana ke, nā te mea e whai ake nei. We've got some waiata coming up after the break. This one from Tuakoi. Yes, absolutely love that one. And of course, from one of the biggest artists this year, Olivia Dean, a couple minutes.

0: Yes. Okay, so that's what you can expect this Saturday morning here on Tengaru, so don't go anywhere. That's all coming up after the break.
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Tahu FM, the better the south. That's Tua Koi with Manatū. Now I want to talk about the Matatini. Te Matatini have released another album of Waiata. And if you haven't heard already, they are Waiata from all of the winners from the regional whakataetae across the motu this year. So every kapa that came first at their regionals has given a track to Te Matatini to put into this album. And it is so cool. You got to go check out Te Matatini on Facebook or Instagram. More information there. However, this whole album is available across all platforms. So YouTube, YouTube Music, Spotify, iTunes, Apple Music. Whatever you use to listen to Waiata or music, you'll find it there. Okay. Ngā Waiata, E Whai Ake Nei, A Couple Minutes, Nobody's Perfect by J. Cole. Tōku Wairua Tūturu Nei, Rāne Āpirahama. But right now, it's Konari with Deja Vu. Utonu mai ki te papatū waiwai. That's what I wanted to say. Utonu mai ki a Tahu FM.

That's Nobody's Perfect by J. Cole here on Te Ngaru. Kia ora hoa kunia tēnei. Anei ngā waiata e whai ake nei, Shaggy, Angel. We've got Ella May with 100, All My Love, Mikey Mays, and Ascension from Maxwell. But right now,

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2: Koia nei ngā rongorongo kōrero o tēnei haora.
3: In this update, the strongest Venezuela earthquakes to hit the country in a century have rocked an already vulnerable population. At least 920 people are dead after magnitude 7.2 and 7.5 quakes shook the capital Caracas earlier this week. Local journalist Tony Frangimawad told the BBC Venezuela has already had a decade of humanitarian crisis.
4: The survivors whose homes were just damaged or need repair come from a population where 70% have no insurance, where 70% is under the line of poverty.
3: A small plane has hit Beijing's tallest skyscraper. Footage from China's capital shows debris falling from the 109-storey CITIC tower and parts of the Sunward SA Aurora on the ground. The plane appears to belong to a company which offers pilot training and personal recreational flights. Authorities are yet to comment on the incident. A big weekend in politics, with both ACT and Labour holding party conferences and making pre-election announcements. ACT is meeting in Auckland and Labour in Wellington. Political reporter Troy Matich has more.
5: ACT originally scheduled its AGM for last Sunday, but had to change its plans after National scheduled its conference for the same day. It will name a new deputy leader tomorrow to replace outgoing MP Brooke Van Velden. Labour leader Chris Hipkins says his party will also be revealing more of its election policy tomorrow.
3: A KiwiSaver supervisor is speeding up the process in which people can withdraw money to keep up with demand. The number of applications from people experiencing hardship have doubled in just 2 years to more than 58,000. Public Trust spokesperson Amy Kavanagh says they've created a new user-friendly system because of the volume of people seeking these funds.
6: That's particularly a reflection of the tough times that Kiwis are facing in making ends meet and to be able to afford the everyday living costs and any one-off big expenses.
3: That's news. In sports, and the All Whites are well aware of the challenge they face to stay alive at the FIFA World Cup. New Zealand meet 10th-ranked Belgium in Vancouver this afternoon, needing a win to progress to the knockout rounds for the first time. Midfielder Ryan Thomas has assessed their opponents.
7: They're very determined, very, very aggressive, quite a big team as well, so very physical. You just see what the kind of quality they have, and the boys have been playing 10, 15 years, like I said, in the best leagues in Europe, so it's going to be a tough one.
3: Kick-off's at 3 p.m. New Zealand bowler Blair Tickner has been ruled out of the remainder of the third cricket test with England due to concussion. Tickner was struck by a Jofra Archer bouncer while batting and bowled three overs before failing to return after feeling nauseous at tea. He's been replaced by Zach Foulkes. That's sport. I'm Kalia Strong.
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10: Morena, e te tī, e te tāre, are taringa mai, ki tēnei hōtaka o te ngaru. It's just after 11 o'clock this morning, and it's your girl Nia here, covering on this weekend show, this Saturday morning, whatever you're doing, I hope you're having a great time, regardless of ngā huarere o te motu, because it's looking a bit yucky across our country at the moment. Lots of ua, lots of ho. Thank you, tāwhiri mātea. Ngā waiata e whai ake nei. Grove Roots, Mary J. Blige, Stevie Wonder. Some classics. But right now, it's Catch a Fire, one of my faves. Groove Again.

Tātika. Tahu FM, koe rā, Grove Roots, me te waiata, toitū, te tiriti, doots. E hoa, nau mai hoki mai ki te hōtaka o Te Ngaru, it's your girl Nia. And I wanted to talk about the Pacific Music Awards that are currently taking votes, I guess. They've just released a couple of days ago the list of Music Award finalists. You've got ones like ART, Brotherhood Music, Fiji, Mellow Down, Sam V, Scribe, Shane Walker, Three Houses Down, Tree Valet, some awesome, awesome artists in the lineup. And I'm looking forward to seeing who comes out on top. If that's something that you're interested to check out, go have a look at Facebook. Why can't I talk this morning? Facebook Pacific Music Awards 2026. And you can find all the information there. Anyway, enough about that. We're going to move on to the Waiata. Stevie Wonder and 660 on the waiver right now. Called Mary J. Blige and Real Love here on Tahu.

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Hey!

Tahu FM, that's Sean Kingston would take you there. Don't go anywhere because the lineup is getting sick, e hoa. These are the Waiata on the way, Drake's Project with Summer Rain.

wai pounamu, koe rā reikirua wai, me te wānata papatuanuku. Don't go anywhere because we've still got a couple of bangers on the way. Tuihi, Doja Cat, Round Stone, but right now, Lauryn Hill with That Thing, That Thing, That Thing. Do up that thing. Yes, girl. Here on Tahu.

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2: Hoia nei ngā rongorongo kōrero o tēnei haora.
3: In this update, the Drug Foundation are urging people to be extremely cautious with GHB after a spate of drug overdoses in Wellington yesterday. Police attended five suspected GHB overdoses in Miramar, Brooklyn, Johnsonville and Upper Hutt. One person died, three people were still in hospital last night, while another was treated and discharged. Drug Foundation Executive Director Sarah Helm says GHB, also known as Fantazine liquid ecstasy, is potent, so it's relatively easy to overdose.
4: If you consume something else, particularly a depressant like alcohol, that can contribute to your body beginning to slow down or even shut down.
3: Some good news for South Island skiers, with major ski fields finally opening after weeks of delays. Opening weekend at Wanaka's Treble Cone's been delayed further due to a lack of snow on its slopes. But Mount Hutt, the Remarkables, Cadrona and Coronet Peak will all have lunar slopes open for people to get their first taste of this year's season. NZ Ski CEO Paul Anderson says more than 15 centimetres